0: Welcome from George Burge and Luke Bryan. Ride, ride, ride down to number five on today's Top 6 at 6. We also saw Kane Brown slide all the way to the very bottom. Woman from Kane Brown, which has historically spent quite a bit of time at number one, is seeing a little fall from grace on the Top 6 at 6. Should that continue, or should he rebound right back into the top three? Let us know on the PlayNow.com text line, 306-938-2855.
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0: cute and heartfelt song from Luke Combs. That is Be By You, our third place song for today. Also had Owen Riegling not trailing too far behind with Love Hate Love at number four. And only two songs left to go on today's countdown, if my math is correct. Here's your second place.
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0: Morgan Wallen, your number one song on today's Top 6 at 6.
1: The Bulls' Top 6 at 6.
0: He has spent quite a bit of time at number one, and there he remains. Jason Aldean, who ended off last week at that number one spot, is not far behind. So, Morgan Wallen, Don't We number one, Jason Aldean, Don't Tell On Me, your second place song. And that is your Top 6 at 6, the hottest six country songs in Saskatoon as it stands right now. And again, we look at the chart position across Canada for these songs, and then we also weigh that against what you're saying on the PlayNow.com text line. So if you have any input, let it be heard. Or I guess you're texting, so let it be seen. 306-938-2855. Here's Cody Johnson.

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1: The Bull is excited to crush it this season with Matthew Shirley. 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

Tyler Hubbard. That is Land on your country station, 92.9 The Bull. That puts a wrap on the show today. It was an eventful one. We had Abbotsford, BC's Morgan Griffiths, who is on a big upward swing in the country music world here in Canada. He's up for 3 CCMA nominations here in Saskatoon in September, and we had the chance to hop on a Zoom call together and talk about all the exciting things going on in his life. So we have that interview over on the 92.9 The Bull Facebook page in full, and we spoke for a good 11 minutes, so feel free to go and see what's happening in Morgan Griffith's life. I'm going to get out of here. I'm going to go to the X tonight and check out Jade Eagleson. Whether you're going or checking out the Fringe or kicking it at home, I hope you have a wonderful Wednesday night, and we'll chat tomorrow.

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5: Hey there, Derek Chesney here for Saskatoon Crime Stoppers. This week on Crime Stoppers Unmasked, we're looking for the public's assistance in identifying a suspect who's responsible for an arson that took place in the 600 block of Priel Crescent. On July 20th, 2026, shortly before midnight, police were called to report of a suspicious fire on the outside of a residence. On arrival, it was determined that the fire had been deliberately set on the north side of a home. Video surveillance shows a white Dodge Ram pulling into the cul-de-sac. An individual exits the vehicle and goes in the direction where the fire was lit. The person then gets back in the vehicle, and then the truck is seen leaving the area at a high rate of speed. The suspect vehicle is in its late teens, early 20s, a white Dodge Ram 1500 with black Ram markings. The truck has distinctive black racing stripes on the hood, as well as black rims. If you know who is driving his vehicle on the night of July 20th, 2026, please let us know. Photos of the suspect vehicle can be seen on Facebook, Instagram, and our homepage. Do you have information about this crime or who is responsible? 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Tips are completely anonymous. We don't want your name, we just want your assistance. 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
11: I'm Les Lazarick with your Saskatoon weather. Partly cloudy tonight, wind becoming light, low of 11. A mix of sun and cloud tomorrow with a very slight chance of showers in the morning. Wind west 30 kilometers an hour, becoming northwest, gusting to 70 in the morning, and then diminishing to gusts of up to 50 in the afternoon, a high of 20. For Thursday night, partly cloudy, then clearing near midnight. Wind becoming light in the evening, a low of 8. Sunny for Friday and a high of 23.
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17: I'm Les Lazarick with your Saskatoon weather. Partly cloudy tonight, wind becoming light, low of 11. A mix of sun and cloud tomorrow with a very slight chance of showers in the morning. Wind west 30 kilometers an hour, becoming northwest, gusting to 70 in the morning, and then diminishing to gusts of up to 50 in the afternoon, a high of 20. For Thursday night, partly cloudy, then clearing near midnight. Wind becoming light in the evening, a low of 8. Sunny for Friday and a high of 23.
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16: I'm Les Lazarick with your Saskatoon weather. Partly cloudy tonight, wind becoming light, low of 11. A mix of sun and cloud tomorrow with a very slight chance of showers in the morning. Wind west 30 kilometers an hour, becoming northwest gusting to 70 in the morning, and then diminishing to gusts of up to 50 in the afternoon, a high of 20. For Thursday night, partly cloudy, then clearing near midnight. Wind becoming light in the evening, a low of 8. Sunny for Friday and a high of 23.
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12: I'm Les Lazarick with your Saskatoon weather. Partly cloudy tonight, wind becoming light, low of 11. A mix of sun and cloud tomorrow with a very slight chance of showers in the morning. Wind west 30 kilometers an hour, becoming northwest, gusting to 70 in the morning, and then diminishing to gusts of up to 50 in the afternoon, a high of 20. For Thursday night, partly cloudy, then clearing near midnight. Wind becoming light in the evening, a low of 8. Sunny for Friday and a high of 23.
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12: I'm Les Lazarick with your Saskatoon weather. Partly cloudy tonight, wind becoming light, low of 11. A mix of sun and cloud tomorrow with a very slight chance of showers in the morning. Wind west 30 kilometers an hour, becoming northwest, gusting to 70 in the morning, and then diminishing to gusts of up to 50 in the afternoon, a high of 20. For Thursday night, partly cloudy, then clearing near midnight. Wind becoming light in the evening, a low of 8. Sunny for Friday and a high of 23.
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11: I'm Les Lazarick with your Saskatoon weather. Partly cloudy tonight, wind becoming light, low of 11. A mix of sun and cloud tomorrow with a very slight chance of showers in the morning. Wind west 30 kilometers an hour, becoming northwest gusting to 70 in the morning, and then diminishing to gusts of up to 50 in the afternoon, a high of 20. For Thursday night, partly cloudy, then clearing near midnight. Wind becoming light in the evening, a low of 8. Sunny for Friday and a high of 23.
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1: 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The Bull is excited to crush it this season with Matthew Shirley. 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Cheer on the number 12 as the Bull-sponsored race car goes for the Bridge City 200 Trophy. 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
12: I'm Les Lazarick with your Saskatoon weather. Partly cloudy tonight, wind becoming light, low of 11. A mix of sun and cloud tomorrow with a very slight chance of showers in the morning. Wind west 30 kilometers an hour, becoming northwest gusting to 70 in the morning, and then diminishing to gusts of up to 50 in the afternoon, a high of 20. For Thursday night, partly cloudy, then clearing near midnight. Wind becoming light in the evening, a low of 8. Sunny for Friday and a high of 23.
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12: I'm Les Lazarick with your Saskatoon weather. Partly cloudy tonight, wind becoming light, low of 11. A mix of sun and cloud tomorrow with a very slight chance of showers in the morning. Wind west 30 kilometers an hour, becoming northwest, gusting to 70 in the morning, and then diminishing to gusts of up to 50 in the afternoon, a high of 20. For Thursday night, partly cloudy, then clearing near midnight. Wind becoming light in the evening, a low of 8. Sunny for Friday and a high of 23.
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1: Hey there, Derek Chesney here for Saskatoon Crime Stoppers. This week on Crime Stoppers Unmasked, we're looking for the public's assistance and identifying a suspect who's responsible for an arson that took place in the 600 block of Priel Crescent. On July 20th, 2026, shortly before midnight, police were called to report of a suspicious fire on the outside of a residence. On arrival, it was determined that the fire had been deliberately set on the north side of a home. Video surveillance shows a white Dodge Ram pulling into the cul-de-sac. An individual exits the vehicle and goes in the direction where the fire was lit. The person then gets back in the vehicle, and then the truck is seen leaving the area at a high rate of speed. The suspect vehicle is in its late teens, early 20s, a white Dodge Ram 1500 with black Ram markings. The truck has distinctive black racing stripes on the hood as well as black rims. If you know who is driving this vehicle on the night of July 20th, 2026, please let us know. Photos of the suspect vehicle can be seen on Facebook, Instagram, and our homepage. Do you have information about this crime or who is responsible? 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Tips are completely anonymous. We don't want your name, we just want your assistance. 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
3: Hey there, Derek Chesney here for Saskatoon Crime Stoppers. This week on Crime Stoppers Unmasked, we're looking for the public's assistance in identifying a suspect who's responsible for an arson that took place in the 600 block of Priel Crescent. On July 20th, 2026, shortly before midnight, police were called to report of a suspicious fire on the outside of a residence. On arrival, it was determined that the fire had been deliberately set on the north side of a home. Video surveillance shows a white Dodge Ram pulling into the cul-de-sac. An individual exits the vehicle and goes in the direction where the fire was lit. The person then gets back in the vehicle, and then the truck is seen leaving the area at a high rate of speed. The suspect vehicle is in its late teens, early 20s, a white Dodge Ram 1500 with black Ram markings. The truck has distinctive black racing stripes on the hood as well as black rims. If you know who is driving this vehicle on the night of July 20th, 2026, please let us know. Photos of the suspect vehicle can be seen on Facebook, Instagram, and our homepage. Do you have information about this crime or who is responsible? 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Tips are completely anonymous. We don't want your name, we just want your assistance. Saskatoon Crime Stoppers. 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
1: 17 in a small town. Weak knees in a CVS. Door locked in the back.

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1: Good morning. This is your news for Thursday, August 6th. The Saskatoon Police Service says one man has died after an industrial accident Wednesday afternoon. The accident in the Meadow Green neighborhood happened shortly before 2 p.m. in the 3000 block of Meadows Parkway. Police say the man was working on a construction site when he was struck by a piece of heavy equipment. The 41-year-old victim was pronounced deceased at the scene. A garage on fire on 20th Street West is in the hands of the Saskatoon Police Service for investigation. The Saskatoon Fire Department says crews received a report of a fire in a garage in the 1700 block of 20th Street West around 9 a.m. Wednesday morning. Upon arrival, fire crews saw flames and smoke coming from a detached garage and completely extinguished the blaze. The fire is under investigation. Saskatoon police have released a photo of a man throwing eggs at the Agudas Israel Synagogue late last Saturday morning. The incident occurred around 11:30 while members of the congregation were inside. Eggs were thrown at the building and parked vehicles in the synagogue parking lot in the 700 block of McKinnon Avenue South. The image is relatively clear and can be viewed in our online story. The Western College of Veterinary Medicine is only accepting emergency life-threatening cases for pets like cats and dogs. The small animal emergency clinic is in the red zone. Pet owners with a cat or dog with a life-threatening condition is asked to call in advance. That way it can be determined if the veterinary teaching hospital is able to accept the case based on current resources. The union representing WestJet cabin crew has shared details of the proposed deal with the airline. A tentative agreement was reached this week after a one-day strike. The Canadian Union of Public Employees says the deal includes more than 18% wage hike over 3 years, as well as a new duty period premium that adds compensation for work done on the ground. It also includes increased time off and a higher food and uniform allowances, among other things. Flight attendants will be voting on it in the coming weeks. I'm Venice Ferguson, and that's your news.
2: Largest home crowd in the three-year history of the Berries last night. Way to go. Good morning. I'm Gregor. They got to witness Saskatoon wrap the regular season on a high. It was an 11-2 victory over Moose Jaw. Fan fave Gael Salinas. I love the song they play when he's up to bat. He came up just a triple short of hitting for the cycle. 2,360 fans at Cairns. It was a great night. Now, was he thinking about that at his last at bat?
3: Ever since that double, I was like, you know what? I'm a triple away. And I was just trying to hit that gap, and fortunately I hit it to a right field for a single. And I would have kept going, but I'm pretty slow.
2: God, I love him. So we finished 38-18, that's second in the division, meaning the best of three semifinal against third place Regina gets going tomorrow. Here at home, get your tickets. Let's go, Berries. Riders, close practice, but we found out they released receiver Jalen Johnson, plus no Tavon Campbell or Keon Schaefer-Baker for tomorrow's home game against Ottawa. Sam Amelis, still questionable. Locally, great crowd on hand yesterday. Canadian Women's Tackle National Championships are going on at Gordie Howe. Team Sask blanks Team Atlantic 56-0. So we'll now face Team Quebec in the gold medal game. That's Saturday, 5 o'clock. SMF Field. Jays over the Astros and Extras, and it's CEBL quarterfinals. The Mamba are in Winnipeg. Get a load of this. There's still an outside shot. If we pull off the upset and if Edmonton could surprise Vancouver, we'd host the semifinal this weekend. So we'll see what happens tonight, though. That's the latest from the wide world of sports.
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5: It is raining this morning, and it might continue to rain for a little bit longer, but it should not last all day. 20 is your high today, clearing this evening down to 8. 22 tomorrow, 25 on Saturday, Sunday 22, 24 on Monday, Tuesday 23, 22 on Wednesday. Kind of the same forecast as yesterday that we were talking about. Basically 5-6 straight days of just mid-20s, no rain, probably some wind. Saskatchewan, currently raining a smidge. It's 14.
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0: station, 92.9 The Bull. Myth, Kenny Chesney. That one is called Carry On. How are we doing today? I'm Pat. Do you want to go to the Barry's game tomorrow night? Standing room only. They won last night. Well, I got plenty of tickets to give away today. And we're going to have you guess how many Barry's that we have. We'll have some on our socials. We'll also have some here on the air as well. Bites with the Bull. We're going to be getting into that a little bit later on this morning as well. We're going to have some special guests join us. Matthew Shirley. We got the Bridge City 200 coming up this weekend. So he's going to be coming in to tell us all about that. Kind of a little, give us a little landscape of the race world over the last little bit. It was a little bit different in Saskatoon this year. So that's coming up later on. As well. We're excited, and it is still raining just a little bit, and it was really concerning because I didn't see it was raining. I left my house this morning, and as soon as I came outside, I got one big raindrop in the back of my neck. How much do you think I thought a bird may have, you know? But 50% of me thought so. It wasn't the case, but would have been a funnier story.
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9: Look for the little blue cow.
10: All news.
11: Good morning. This is your news for Thursday, August 6th. The Saskatoon Police Service says one man has died after an industrial accident Wednesday afternoon. The accident in the Meadow Green neighborhood happened shortly before 2 p.m. in the 3000 block of Meadows Parkway. Police say the man was working on a construction site when he was struck by a piece of heavy equipment. The 41-year-old victim was pronounced deceased at the scene. A garage on fire on 20th Street West is in the hands of the Saskatoon Police Service for investigation. The Saskatoon Fire Department says crews received a report of a fire in a garage in the 1700 block of 20th Street West around 9 a.m. Wednesday morning. Upon arrival, fire crews saw flames and smoke coming from a detached garage and completely extinguished the blaze. The fire is under investigation. Saskatoon police have released a photo of a man throwing eggs at the Agudas Israel Synagogue late last Saturday morning. The incident occurred around 11:30 while members of the congregation were inside. Eggs were thrown at the building and parked vehicles in the synagogue parking lot in the 700 block of McKinnon Avenue South. The image is relatively clear and can be viewed in our online story. The Western College of Veterinary Medicine is only accepting emergency life-threatening cases for pets like cats and dogs. The small animal emergency clinic is in the red zone. Pet owners with a cat or dog with a life-threatening condition is asked to call in advance. That way it can be determined if the veterinary teaching hospital is able to accept the case based on current resources. The union representing WestJet cabin crew has shared details of the proposed deal with the airline. A tentative agreement was reached this week after a one-day strike. The Canadian Union of Public Employees says the deal includes more than 18% wage hike over 3 years, as well as a new duty period premium that adds compensation for work done on the ground. It also includes increased time off and a higher food and uniform allowances, among other things. Flight attendants will be voting on it in the coming weeks. I'm Venice Ferguson, and that's your news.
12: Good morning, I'm Gregor. A little confidence boost heading to the playoffs for Saskatoon last night. Barry's got 19 hits, 8 for extras. It was an 11-2 win over Moose Jaw in front of a new record crowd, 2,360 fans at Cairns. That's awesome. Both teams resting some players, but that said, Coach Joe Carnahan liked the way his team wrapped the regular season.
13: Yeah, the guys played well today in all facets of the game, and we had a couple of young guys pitch for us that threw really well, and our two relievers at the end did too.
12: So now it's playoffs, baby. Saskatoon hosting

0: defending champ Regina. It's a best of three. Game one here tomorrow. Tickets are on sale now. Can we get an even bigger crowd for that one? Closed practice in Regina for the Riders tomorrow night. They face the winless Red Blacks from Ottawa. I hate that, though. You know they're going to win a game eventually, right? At some point. And it better not be this one. Just watch. I just jinxed it, didn't I? Ugh. Okay, I'll hush up. Week 10 kicks off tonight. Stamps in Toronto. Hockey, Hlinka Cup, Canada over Sweden 7-4. Another great game from Saskatoon native Caden Strouder. Rest day today. They got a semifinal against Finland tomorrow. And back to baseball. Toronto rallies from down 3-0. They outlast Houston 5-4 in extras. The Blue Jays now move on to play the Cubs. It's just a one game, though, not a series. So not likely we're going to have to face our former teammate, Kevin Gausman. That's the latest from the wide world of sports.
1: Weather in Saskatoon is pretty standard, pretty average. In fact, it's almost exactly average for the next couple of days. Today, it's going to be 20, a little bit of rain here and there. Tomorrow, 22 degrees. Saturday, 25. Sunday, 22. Monday, Tuesday, of Wednesday of next week, around 24 degrees. Little to no rain, and it will be windy. I'm just taking a flyer on that last one because I've lived here for years.
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Morgan Wallen, another number one single for him. He's already releasing new music from an upcoming album. The single release schedule in 2026 is breakneck at times. It's exhausting, but the right kind of exhausting. The kind of exhausting where you feel good after.

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1: You know who will ruin a flower for you? Wasps. Depending on the kind of flower that it is. Remember when I was younger, there were these flowers. I don't know anything about flowers. My botany knowledge is less than my knowledge about soccer, which prior to this year's World Cup was pretty low. So until we have a World Cup of flowers that allows me to watch it and be just as invested as I was in the World Cup, that's pretty much how it's going to be. But I try my best. I call these flowers bee flowers. Now, I know what you're thinking. Did he not just say wasps? Yes, he did, but just roll with me on this. When I was a kid, there were these flowers, and they're everywhere. There are a lot of people have them in Saskatoon. I don't even know how to describe them. They're just, they look kind of like, they're kind of waxy looking, not like succulents. Those are the ones that I don't even believe are real, but they're kind of waxy. You don't really go in them. The insect kind of lays on top of it. Anyway, so many bees on these things growing up, and I mean bees, the bros, the fuzzy butt, really nice, truly does not want to mess with you unless you mess with it. And even then, it's going to weigh the options. Like, yes, that guy just irritated me and tried to swap me away, but I've got a lot of pollen on me, and I might just want to go home. That kind of thing. I'm sure you know what plants I'm talking about if you've seen them. They attract the fuzzy butt bees. And then all of a sudden, wasps just showed up. About 10 years after I started noticing the bees there. Is that how it works? Do wasps actually use pollen? I know I could be Googling all of this right now, but I don't want to have wasps in my Google feed, my Google algorithm, because then Google might think I like wasps.
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0: This week on Crime Stoppers Unmasked, we're looking for the public's assistance and identifying a suspect who's responsible for an arson that took place in the 600 block of Priel Crescent. On July 20th, 2026, shortly before midnight, police were called to report of a suspicious fire on the outside of a residence. On arrival, it was determined that the fire had been deliberately set on the north side of a home. Video surveillance shows a white Dodge Ram pulling into the cul-de-sac. An individual exits the vehicle and goes in the direction where the fire was lit. The person then gets back in the vehicle, and then the truck is seen leaving the area at a high rate of speed. The suspect vehicle is in its late teens, early 20s, a white Dodge Ram 1500 with black Ram markings. The truck has distinctive black racing stripes on the hood, as well as black rims. If you know who is driving this vehicle on the night of July 20th, 2026, please let us know. Photos of the suspect vehicle can be seen on Facebook, Instagram, and our homepage. Do you have information about this crime or who is responsible? 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Tips are completely anonymous. We don't want your name, we just want your assistance. 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

0: is what the song is called, by Jelly Roll, not telling him to put his hands up, although I guess that whole song is about him being told to do just that. So what do I know? We got news coming up next, new sports, full weather details. Sarah comes and hangs after
1: that. Don't just sit there. 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
11: Good morning. This is your news for Thursday, August 6th. The Saskatoon Police Service says one man has died after an industrial accident Wednesday afternoon. The accident in the Meadow Green neighborhood happened shortly before 2 p.m. in the 3000 block of Meadows Parkway. Police say the man was working on a construction site when he was struck by a piece of heavy equipment. The 41-year-old victim was pronounced deceased at the scene. A garage on fire on 20th Street West is in the hands of the Saskatoon Police Service for investigation. The Saskatoon Fire Department says crews received a report of a fire in a garage in the 1700 block of 20th Street West around 9 a.m. Wednesday morning. Upon arrival, fire crews saw flames and smoke coming from a detached garage and completely extinguished the blaze. The fire is under investigation. Saskatoon police have released a photo of a man throwing eggs at the Agudas Israel Synagogue last Saturday morning. The incident occurred around 11:30 while members of the congregation were inside. Eggs were thrown at the building and parked vehicles in the synagogue parking lot in the 700 block of McKinnon Avenue South. The image is relatively clear and can be viewed in our online story. The Western College of Veterinary Medicine is only accepting emergency life-threatening cases for pets like cats and dogs. The small animal emergency clinic is in the red zone. Pet owners with a cat or dog with a life-threatening condition is asked to call in advance. That way it can be determined if the veterinary teaching hospital is able to accept the case based on current resources. The union representing WestJet cabin crew has shared details of the proposed deal with the airline. A tentative agreement was reached this week after a one-day strike. The Canadian Union of Public Employees says the deal includes more than 18% wage hike over 3 years, as well as a new duty period premium that adds compensation for work done on the ground. It also includes increased time off and a higher food and uniform allowances, among other things. Flight attendants will be voting on it in the coming weeks. I'm Venice Ferguson, and that's your news.
12: Largest home crowd in the 3-year history of the Berries last night. Way to go. Good morning. I'm Gregor. They got to witness Saskatoon wrap the regular season on a high. It was an 11-2 victory over Moose Jaw. Fan fave Gael Salinas. I love the song they play when he's up to bat. He came up just a triple short of hitting for the cycle. 2,360 fans at Cairns. It was a great night. Now, was he thinking about that at his last at bat?
13: Ever since that double, I was like, you know what? I'm a triple away. And I was just trying to hit that gap, and fortunately I hit it to a right field for a single. And I would have kept going, but I'm pretty slow.
12: God, I love him. So we finished 38-18, that's second in the division, meaning the best of three semifinal against third place Regina gets going tomorrow. Here at home, get your tickets. Let's go, Berries. Riders closed practice, but we found out they released receiver Jalen Johnson, plus no Tavon Campbell or Keon Schaefer-Baker for tomorrow's home game against Ottawa. Sam Amelis, still questionable. Locally, great crowd on hand yesterday. Canadian Women's Tackle National Championships are going on at Gordie Howe. Team Sask blanks Team Atlantic 56-0. So we'll now face Team Quebec in the gold medal game. That's Saturday, 5 o'clock. SMF Field. Jays over the Astros and Extras, and it's CEVL quarterfinals. The Mamba are in Winnipeg. Get a load of this. There's still an outside shot. If we pull off the upset and if Edmonton could surprise Vancouver, we'd host the semifinal this weekend. So we'll see what happens tonight, though. That's the latest from the wide world of sports.
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6: Weather in the Bridge City is looking 20-ish degrees for the next 7 days. Might see a spitting or two of rain. No, we're not going to use that term going forward. Might see a little bit of rain going forward. And it'll be windy. That's pretty much it. 20 today, a little bit of rain, most of it occurring now. Tomorrow, 22. Saturday, 25. Probably the warmest day in the next few. But again, it's every day in the next 7 days is within 5 degrees of each other. So 22 Sunday, 24 Monday, Tuesday, 23, Wednesday, 22. It is currently 14. Slightly raining in areas.
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92.9 The Bull. That's Jackson Dean. Heavens to Betsy. Did he succeed in bringing that term back? I'm not a fair judge of this because I was using the term prior to him releasing the song, but I did definitely treat the song as permission to start using it more. Whatever that is. I know what you're thinking. You're waiting for a musician to release a song to give you permission to do something? Yeah, it's easier.

0: Taylor Swift, I knew it, I knew you. Taylor Swift, who allegedly got married. Allegedly.
1: I'm going to be bringing her alleged husband up in the Hollywood news.
0: Okay, so he's still out there doing
1: stuff.
0: Yeah. Okay, that's... Okay, not to harp... Morning, Sarah.
1: Good morning.
0: Not to harp on what we were talking about the other day, but now that we're here, we're going to do that.
1: Yeah.
0: So he's still... I'm guessing he's still doing his podcast with his brother.
1: With his brother.
0: And not a picture from the wedding. This is... Everything is leaked. Everything is leaked all the time. There's nothing. You can't keep a lid on anything in this world.
1: Or do you dare not cross the pop queen?
0: That's so true. That's so true.
1: Who will sue you to oblivion for releasing pictures.
0: Hey, but what's the weight? Did they sell them to,
1: right?
0: Did they sell them to People magazine?
1: 29.
0: Yeah, it's official, guys. Right when you go to Facebook.
1: 3 years passed.
0: Yeah, okay. I promised that I wasn't going to do that, but Taylor Swift keeps coming up on the show. Have you seen Toy Story 5 yet?
1: I have not, no.
0: Have you seen Toy Story 4?
1: I have not, no. I've seen the first two.
0: Okay.
1: I heard past that they're pretty traumatizing, so...
0: Because you and I are similar ages, right? And I was talking about that on the show the other day. Like, I haven't seen the first one. I can literally, like,
1: so
0: recite
1: good.
0: It. I could pantomime the whole first one in front of this bull backdrop, word for word. Second one, I remember one character. The third one, there was a teddy bear, and then nothing.
1: Right?
0: After that.
1: I can't.
0: Allegedly,
1: I'm caught up on the Minions movies. Does that count?
0: In 2026, that absolutely counts.
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2: 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Did you know that the next wellness drink could be non-alcoholic beer? And as someone who's been into that for the last, it'll be 8 years this September, you would think I'd be excited about this, but I'm actually a little bit on edge because I am a bit gatekeepy about non-alcoholic cocktails. Not because I don't want other people to have them. I think that it's the more the merrier. I heard there's a place that just opened up in Saskatoon that literally is just that. I'm going to spend some time finding it and then put aside half my afternoon because I might get lost. However, my issue is price, because the world that we live in is the world that we live in, right? I'm not going to mention the place that I went to because it wouldn't be very kind, especially on a platform like this. But I went to a restaurant in the last few months, and I always loved the non-alcoholic part of the menu because, A, it kind of makes you feel included, you know, instead of having to awkwardly ask for a Shirley Temple or something. And B, traditionally, it's a little cheaper. So you kind of feel like, oh, this is nice. You know, I'm getting the same thing you're getting, except instead of $15.99 minus $6. Three of four of those, it'll add up, right? And you can still drive home and drive everybody at that point after three or four. But there was also a bottle of non-alcoholic wine on this menu, and it was $56. For grape juice that has, and I'm a non-alcoholic drink fan, it's grape juice with bubbles. Let's not kid ourselves. $56. This is the problem. The more people start liking something, the more greedy people are going to make those people want to have to pay more for it. So enjoy it now. I just realized that was a bit of a rant that wasn't quite on the wellness drink stuff, but we'll get to that after the news.
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12: Good morning. This is your news for Thursday, August 6th. Occupational Health and Safety and Saskatoon Police continue to investigate after a 41-year-old man died in an industrial accident in the city's Meadow Green neighborhood Thursday. The accident happened shortly before 2 p.m. in the 3000 block of Meadows Parkway. Police say the man was working on a construction site when he was struck by a piece of heavy equipment. He was pronounced deceased at the scene. No name is being released. A two-vehicle collision Wednesday morning during rush hour involved an SUV and a light-duty half-ton truck. The Saskatoon Fire Department had to use the jaws of life to extract both drivers from their vehicles. The accident impacted traffic at Highway 11 and 71st Street. The driver of the truck was taken to hospital by Medevie Ambulance with serious injuries after being assessed at the scene. There was no report of injuries to the driver of the SUV. Meanwhile, starting tomorrow, the median at the intersection of Ottawa Drive and 71st Street will be closed.

0: traffic on 71st Street will be required to turn right onto Ottawa Drive, and left turns off Ottawa Drive at 71st Street will be prohibited. The closure is expected to be in place for about 3 months. Saskatchewan and Manitoba have seen a sharp increase in catastrophic weather, with insured losses from 2 days of severe weather climbing above $840 million. The Insurance Bureau of Canada says, according to the latest estimate from Catastrophe Indices and Quantification, the storms June 9th and 10th brought tornadoes, hail, damaging winds, torrential rain, and flash flooding to communities across both provinces, affecting tens of thousands of residents and businesses. Since 2021, there have been 30 catastrophic weather events in the two provinces, which equates to nearly $1,000 in insured losses per person across these two provinces over the past 5 years, an increase of 140% over the previous 5 years. I'm Venice Ferguson, and that's your news.
1: Good morning, I'm Gregor. A little confidence boost heading to the playoffs for Saskatoon last night. Barry's got 19 hits, 8 for extras. It was an 11-2 win over Moose Jaw in front of a new record crowd, 2,360 fans at Cairns. That's awesome. Both teams resting some players, but that said, Coach Joe Carnahan liked the way his team wrapped the regular season.
2: Yeah, the guys played well today in all facets of the game, and we had a couple of young guys pitch for us that threw really well, and our two relievers at the end did too.
1: So now it's playoffs, baby. Saskatoon hosting defending champ Regina. It's a best of three. Game one here tomorrow. Tickets are on sale now. Can we get an even bigger crowd for that one? Close practice in Regina for the Riders tomorrow night. They face the winless Red Blacks from Ottawa. I hate that, though. You know they're going to win a game eventually, right? At some point. And it better not be this one. Just watch. I just jinxed it, didn't I? Ugh. Okay, I'll hush up. Week 10 kicks off tonight. Stamps in Toronto. Hockey, Hlinka Cup, Canada over Sweden 7-4. Another great game from Saskatoon native Caden Strouder. Rest day today. They got a semifinal against Finland tomorrow. And back to baseball. Toronto rallies from down 3-0. They outlast Houston 5-4 in extras. The Blue Jays now move on to play the Cubs. It's just a one game, though, not a series. So not likely we're going to have to face our former teammate, Kevin Gausman. That's the latest from the wide world of sports.
3: Weather. All right, weather in the Bridge City is looking okay, and by okay I mean benign. Yeah, instead of, and by okay, two letters that everyone knows, I mean benign, a lesser known word, the exact opposite of how in other words is supposed to be used. I'm being very self-critical this morning, but that's life. It's going to be about 20 today in the Bridge City. We are seeing some rain a bit this morning, but I would say that calling it rain is a bit of a calm down. It's spitting in areas. For tomorrow, it'll be 22. For Saturday, it's going to be 25 and sunny, probably the most beautiful day of the week. Sunday, it'll be 22, but pretty cloudy. Monday, 24, 23 on Tuesday, Wednesday, you're going to sit at around 22 degrees. Currently, it's 15 and it is lightly raining in areas.
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Maddie 2-9 the Bull, Rascal Flatts, What Hurts the Most. The definition of a classic. One of those songs where once you hear the first two notes, even if you're not a country music fan at your core, you're going, oh God. I'm going to go through a few things here. Here's High Valley, The Fool.

0: I'm a fool. That's Fools from High Valley on your country station, 92.9 The Bull. Earlier on, we were talking about non-alcoholic drinks, specifically this. There's an article in Men's Fitness because, you know, I like to read fantasy, and it talks about the next wellness drink trend could be something called functional beer. And you probably saw this was coming. Do you remember? I don't even think they call them sun brews anymore. I think it's just Corona 0%. This is just built in now. But you remember a few years ago, they were all over. You could see commercials everywhere. I don't even watch a lot of TV, and I saw these commercials, so I'm sure most people did. This non-alcoholic beer has vitamin D in it, and it's not a bad amount. You know, I remember showing it to my better half, who, you know, works in the nutrition world, to put it lightly. She's a dietitian, and she was like, yeah, if you have like three of these, you're basically getting your daily minimum daily vitamin D, which I know I was not getting. So that was kind of cool. Anyway, functional beer, according to Men's Fitness, is the next trend. So it's a beer that is following that same sort of a trend. Non-alcoholic or low ABV. No, this won't work with alcoholic beers for reasons that we don't have to talk about. But that's where the similarities end, because then it gets fortified. What does it get fortified with? Glad you asked. Vitamins, supplements, adaptogens, like, oh, this will be fun. Ashwagandha, or reishi for stress. Nootropics, why did I read this? Like L-theanine and caffeine for calm focus, as well as botanicals, electrolytes, and even probiotics. I know what you're thinking. This sounds like kombucha. It seems ridiculous, but it wouldn't be surprising, you know? A lot of these feel-good buzz drinks that are out these days. So I will tell you this, regardless of where I am, we'll cover some of these functional beers. Next thing you know, you'll be going to a restaurant that only serves food on cutting boards and ordering yourself a beer fortified with your favorite botanicals, favorite probiotics, and a couple of electrolytes.
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8: Cal, have you been leaving pies in his backyard again?
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0: Your Country Station, 92.9 The Bull, Shaboozy with Jelly Roll. That one is called Amen. I have said amen a lot this year thanks to that song, which, you know, fair enough. I've heard it's a quick way to get through to the big guy. Speaking of the big guy and transitions that don't make any sense, we got news coming up next. News, sports, full weather details. Sarah returns talking about some Hollywood.
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5: Good morning. This is your news for Thursday, August 6th. Occupational Health and Safety and Saskatoon Police continue to investigate after a 41-year-old man died in an industrial accident in the city's Meadow Green neighborhood Thursday. The accident happened shortly before 2 p.m. in the 3000 block of Meadows Parkway. Police say the man was working on a construction site when he was struck by a piece of heavy equipment. He was pronounced deceased at the scene. No name is being released. A two-vehicle collision Wednesday morning during rush hour involved an SUV and a light-duty half-ton truck. The Saskatoon Fire Department had to use the jaws of life to extract both drivers from their vehicles. The accident impacted traffic at Highway 11 and 71st Street. The driver of the truck was taken to hospital by Medevie ambulance with serious injuries after being assessed at the scene. There was no report of injuries to the driver of the SUV. Meanwhile, starting tomorrow, the median at the intersection of Ottawa Drive and 71st Street will be closed. Traffic on 71st Street will be required to turn right onto Ottawa Drive, and left turns off Ottawa Drive at 71st Street will be prohibited. The closure is expected to be in place for about 3 months. Saskatchewan and Manitoba have seen a sharp increase in catastrophic weather, with insured losses from 2 days of severe weather climbing above $840 million. The Insurance Bureau of Canada says, according to the latest estimate from Catastrophe Indices and Quantification, the storms June 9th and 10th brought tornadoes, hail, damaging winds, torrential rain, and flash flooding to communities across both provinces, affecting tens of thousands of residents and businesses. Since 2021, there have been 30 catastrophic weather events in the two provinces, which equates to nearly $1,000 in insured losses per person across these two provinces over the past 5 years, an increase of 140% over the previous 5 years. I'm Venice Ferguson, and that's your news.
1: 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We know diesel.
6: Largest home crowd in the three-year history of the Berries last night. Way to go. Good morning. I'm Gregor. They got to witness Saskatoon wrap the regular season on a high. It was an 11-2 victory over Moose Jaw. Fan fave Gael Salinas. I love the song they play when he's up to bat. He came up just a triple short of hitting for the cycle. 2,360 fans at Cairns. It was a great night. Now, was he thinking about that at his last at bat?
7: Ever since that double, I was like, you know what? I'm a triple away. And I was just trying to hit that gap, and fortunately I hit it to a right field for a single. And I would have kept going, but I'm pretty slow.
6: God, I love him. So we finished 38-18, that's second in the division, meaning the best of three semifinal against third place Regina gets going tomorrow. Here at home, get your tickets. Let's go, Berries. Riders closed practice, but we found out they released receiver Jalen Johnson, plus no Tavon Campbell or Keon Schaefer-Baker for tomorrow's home game against Ottawa. Sam Amelis, still questionable. Locally, great crowd on hand yesterday. Canadian Women's Tackle National Championships are going on at Gordie Howe. Team Sask blanks Team Atlantic 56-0. So we'll now face Team Quebec in the gold medal game. That's Saturday, 5 o'clock. SMF Field. Jays over the Astros and Extras, and it's CEBL quarterfinals. The Mamba are in Winnipeg. Get a load of this. There's still an outside shot. If we pull off the upset and if Edmonton could surprise Vancouver, we'd host the semifinal this weekend. So we'll see what happens tonight, though. That's the latest from the wide world of sports.
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0: Weather in the Bridge City today is looking nice. 15 at the moment, lightly raining. It's looking at a 20-degree high today with some rain off and on. 22 tomorrow. 25 for Saturday. Sunday, 22 degrees. 24 on Monday. 23 on Tuesday. 22 on Wednesday. It is... I mean, there's nothing really crazy here. I don't see a thunderstorm. We don't see any, like, 40-degree days. What's happening? I'm not complaining, but what's happening?
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92.9 The Bull, Morgan Wallen with Ernest. That one is called Cowgirls. I don't know why that sounded weird. I wanted to say Morgan Wallen with Cowgirls in a song called Ernest, which, you know, in a strange way would work. Emphasis on strange way, but a strange way nonetheless. Here's to Neil Towns, Sunshine's Free, and we're going to get a lot of it soon. We are.

0: This is 92.9 The Bull on Thursday morning. Pat and Sarah, hello. Hollywood news.
1: Yeah. I mentioned earlier that I was going to be bringing up Mr. Swift.
0: Mr. Swift.
1: Travis Kelce. Some people think that he showed up to the Chiefs training camp with a dad bod. But Coach Andy Reid said that Travis looks the same to him as he's always looked.
0: Can we, with the body shame.
1: Right?
0: If we, he showed up to training camp. That's why it's training camp.
1: He showed up, right?
0: Exactly.
1: So just leave it alone.
0: Do you know what training camp is for? It's for shredding off those extra pounds. No one comes to training camp well
1: trained.
0: All
1: that wedding cake?
0: Exactly.
1: Supposed wedding cake?
0: Right?
1: Yeah.
0: You can tell we know sports.
1: I know, right? Speaking of sports, Disney announced that they've already sold out of their ad spots from the Super Bowl next year.
0: Oh, my goodness.
1: Yeah, already sold out. 30-second spots selling for upwards of $10 million.
0: Wow.
1: And as low as $8 million.
0: That's no pressure, hey?
1: Right.
0: It's like $10 million for how much? 30 seconds?
1: 30 seconds.
0: So that is 333,000 repeating per second? Or is
1: for 10 seconds?
0: For 10 seconds? Or do I know less about math
1: than I
0: do about sports?
1: You're hurting my brain.
0: Yeah, I'm sorry.
1: Yeah. BMW owners aren't happy with a new feature in some of the newer BMWs. Ads on their dashboards. So some drivers say when they start up the car, there's a display banner that has like a Spider-Man movie ads on it.
0: Are you serious?
1: And so now some are calling it a dystopian and comparing it to like an episode of Black Mirror.
0: It reminds me of the most recent season premiere. It's got the subscriptions, but
1: yeah.
0: It's kind of similar.
1: Yeah.
0: Could you imagine that? You're just driving. It's like, if you're 50 kilometers per hour, just like 50% off tonight at Wendy's.
1: Right? You're Geico insurance. Yeah. And Adam Sandler has a pretty unusual poolside habit. His daughter, Sunny, says that he actually jumps into the pool wearing his socks because he finds it easier taking them off in the pool than taking them off beforehand. And then she said that once he's in and takes them off, he wrings them out and then they use them to play catch.
0: Ooh.
1: Gross. Right?
0: I feel like I had a higher opinion of Adam Sandler 30 seconds ago.
1: Right.
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20: It's Pat Dubois on The Bull.

the Bull, Tim Hicks. These boots are going somewhere. For many of y'all, it was to the X last night to see Jade Eagleson play the grandstand at the Saskatoon exhibition. Hope you had a great time. Love me some Jade Eagleson.

0: his commitments to not giving up that country style and country roots that he's really focused on. And that's good. In fact, he did a whole song about it with a guy from the States who's very similar, whose name is not Jade. It's Jake. We've talked about this before. They would best do a cool album together, not only because more music, but also maybe it could help, you know, bridge this weird divide between Canada and the United States. If our politicians won't do it, we'll leave it to our country music.
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19: Good morning. This is your news for Thursday, August 6th. Occupational Health and Safety and Saskatoon Police continue to investigate after a 41-year-old man died in an industrial accident in the city's Meadow Green neighborhood Thursday. The accident happened shortly before 2 p.m. in the 3000 block of Meadows Parkway. Police say the man was working on a construction site when he was struck by a piece of heavy equipment. He was pronounced deceased at the scene. No name is being released. A two-vehicle collision Wednesday morning during rush hour involved an SUV and a light-duty half-ton truck. The Saskatoon Fire Department had to use the jaws of life to extract both drivers from their vehicles. The accident impacted traffic at Highway 11 and 71st Street. The driver of the truck was taken to hospital by Medevie ambulance with serious injuries after being assessed at the scene. There was no report of injuries to the driver of the SUV. Meanwhile, starting tomorrow, the median at the intersection of Ottawall Drive and 71st Street will be closed. Traffic on 71st Street will be required to turn right onto Ottawall Drive, and left turns off Ottawall Drive at 71st Street will be prohibited. The closure is expected to be in place for about 3 months. Saskatchewan and Manitoba have seen a sharp increase in catastrophic weather, with insured losses from 2 days of severe weather climbing above $840 million. The Insurance Bureau of Canada says, according to the latest estimate from Catastrophe Indices and Quantification, the storms June 9th and 10th brought tornadoes, hail, damaging winds, torrential rain, and flash flooding to communities across both provinces, affecting tens of thousands of residents and businesses. Since 2021, there have been 30 catastrophic weather events in the two provinces, which equates to nearly $1,000 in insured losses per person across these two provinces over the past 5 years, an increase of 140% over the previous 5 years. I'm Venice Ferguson, and that's your news.
14: Good morning, I'm Gregor. A little confidence boost heading to the playoffs for Saskatoon last night. Barry's got 19 hits, 8 for extras. It was an 11-2 win over Moose Jaw in front of a new record crowd, 2,360 fans at Cairns. That's awesome. Both teams resting some players, but that said, Coach Joe Carnahan liked the way his team wrapped the regular season.
20: Yeah, the guys played well today in all facets of the game, and we had a couple of young guys pitch for us that threw really well, and our two relievers at the end did too.
14: So now it's playoffs, baby. Saskatoon hosting defending champ Regina. It's a best of three. Game one here tomorrow. Tickets are on sale now. Can we get an even bigger crowd for that one? Close practice in Regina for the Riders tomorrow night. They face the winless Red Blacks from Ottawa. I hate that, though. You know they're going to win a game eventually, right? At some point. And it better not be this one. Just watch. I just jinxed it, didn't I? Ugh. Okay, I'll hush up. Week 10 kicks off tonight. Stamps in Toronto. Hockey, Hlinka Cup, Canada over Sweden 7-4. Another great game from Saskatoon native Caden Strouder. Rest day today. They got a semifinal against Finland tomorrow. And back to baseball. Toronto rallies from down 3-0. They outlast Houston 5-4 in extras. The Blue Jays now move on to play the Cubs. It's just a one game, though, not a series. So not likely we're going to have to face our former teammate, Kevin Gausman. That's the latest from the wide world of sports.
0: As we take another look at what's happening in weather, and not a lot has changed, but hey, you might be listening for your first time today. I'm thinking of you. It's 15. Going to look at some rain this morning. In fact, you might feel some rain if you're outside beyond even looking at it. Your high is 20. Tomorrow, it'll be 22. Saturday, it'll be 25. 22 on Sunday. Monday, 24. 23 on Tuesday. And Wednesday, 22. It's currently 15. Lightly raining in the Bridge City. Probably will continue for a bit.
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92.9 The Bull, Ella Langley. That one is called Be Her. As we are continuing through this Bull Rides, Ella Langley has a new song coming out soon with Coe Wetzel. Ooh, no. Swap them. Coe Wetzel has a new song coming out with Ella Langley. These are important distinctions that one has to make. I saw them advertise it last night, and I mean, I love Coe Wetzel. Ella Langley's awesome, so how could that go wrong?

0: Say so, Dan and Shay. It's their latest as we wrap up this bull ride here today. If you're looking to win some tickets to check out the Berries tomorrow night as they continue their playoff run, it's going to be a big standing room only game. We got some free ones coming up in just a few.
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0: commercial ends. We have Donald Trump over here. We have Mark Carney over here, and they're shaking hands over the border. That's the song I referenced earlier in the show. Jade and Jake, united in how they are just going to be themselves. One's from Canada, one's from the United States. We need some, not the word negotiation. What's the term? What's the term when you've got some mediation, in a way, between Canada and the U.S. and all of the silliness that's currently happening? Jade Eagleson, Jake Worthington, their names both start with J. They're both four letters. They both end with E. Their last names both end with an N. They both like to tuck in their shirts. Come on. I'm not saying we have to even commit to this. I'm just saying that this is the bar, right? So if we're going to send somebody else to go do negotiations and figure out this whole tariff thing, I'm fine with other people. But I think, you know, if I may say to the jury, that was a pretty good case for Jade and Jake.
1: Haven't registered yet for SMHA minor hockey? 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Saskatoon Minor Hockey. 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
21: This is Venice Ferguson with your Saskatoon weather. There is a slight chance of showers this morning. Cloudy today. The wind northwest 40 gusting to 60 and a high of 20. It clears this evening. The wind becomes light, low of 8. Tomorrow, mix of sun and cloud. The wind northwest gusting to 50 and a high of 22. Sunny on Saturday, high 25. Cloudy for Sunday, high 22.
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is Carter Faith. That's her song, Betty. And you are listening to 92.9 The Bull. I hope you're doing awesome this morning. I'm Pat Dubois. In a few minutes, we're going to tell you how you can win yourself some Barry's tickets.

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19: This is Venice Ferguson with your Saskatoon weather. There is a slight chance of showers this morning. Cloudy today. The wind northwest 40 gusting to 60 and a high of 20. It clears this evening. The wind becomes light, low of 8. Tomorrow, mix of sun and cloud. The wind northwest gusting to 50 and a high of 22. Sunny on Saturday, high 25. Cloudy for Sunday, high 22.
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Good morning. That is Matt Johnner with Stop, Drop, and Roll. How are we doing today, friends? I'm Pat Dubois. If you want to win yourself some tickets to the berries game, head on over to our Facebook or our Instagram page and just guess the amount of berries that we have on that cutting board. If you are exactly correct, then it's a very good chance you're going to win some tickets to the game tomorrow. If you're close, we'll find out. And we've counted this. We built an AI bot just to put berries on a cutting board to make sure that we don't have to do math. All right? We get to have the fun. Math is not fun. If you're a math professor listening, you're the exception. Keep doing what you do. You're crushing it.

I knew it. Taylor Swift on your country station. I knew I would love House of the Dragon. We're three episodes deep after last night. Watched two of them, probably stayed up later than I should have, which means I'm now three episodes into a three-season show, which I know is just begging for people to spoil it. However, man, is it ever good. It is so good. If you would have told me 3 years ago that House of the Dragon is just like the special effects from the last few seasons of Game of Thrones with the writing of the first few seasons of Game of Thrones, I would not have waited this long to get into it. My wedding is in 2.5 weeks, and my focus right now is watching this whole series before that. I know we should be focusing on locking down venue-related things and making sure all the logistics are figured out, and my tux isn't even in yet, but House of the Dragon, man!

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17: This is Venice Ferguson with your Saskatoon weather. There is a slight chance of showers this morning. Cloudy today, the wind northwest 40 gusting to 60 and a high of 20. It clears this evening. The wind becomes light, low of 8. Tomorrow, mix of sun and cloud. The wind northwest gusting to 50 and a high of 22. Sunny on Saturday, high 25. Cloudy for Sunday, high 22.
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92.9 The Bull. Get down to drinking. That is Zach John King. Still another one of those things. Up and down. The two polar opposites have never been able to also be the same exact thing, you know? Because if he also said, I'm up to drinking, then he'd be fine there too. Like, oh, I'm down for that. Oh, I'm up for that. Those two things shouldn't mean the same thing. They should mean the opposite, but they mean the same thing. If you're down for something or up for something, you're basically saying I'm good with it.

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5: Saskatchewan's own Tennille Arts.

Hearts, Call You Names. I still remember the CCMAs 2014, I believe, the CCMAs in Edmonton. They had 2 years in a row there. And in the there's this industry brunch. It's changed before. They used to they give awards away in different brunches and things like that. And there was an industry awards brunch, and it's notoriously, at least in my experience, probably one of the tougher venues to perform in for a lot of artists, because first, I mean, it's bright. It's bright, it's indoors, and it's a brunch. Half the people there are just ready to go and get out partying throughout the day. A lot of people need to go and do showcases. Usually for an artist, you're into more of like an evening type of performance with maybe some dimmer lights and a few more cocktails and everybody. It's, you know, it's not as hard as doing the anthem, but it's not easy. And we had many artists on stage who all did great. Most of them had full bands with them. You know, they had the full setup. At the very end of the brunch, Tennille Arts came in, and she was the last performer. And she came on stage, no band, just an acoustic guitar and herself, a black dress, and she sang that song. And I saw people crying. I wasn't one of them, because we'd been playing it on the air for a while and I knew what was happening. But I saw some folks in there who had either never heard it live or maybe never heard it, who were like, good God, who is this talented person? And where's she from?

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11: This is Venice Ferguson with your Saskatoon weather. There is a slight chance of showers this morning. Cloudy today. The wind northwest 40, gusting to 60, and a high of 20. It clears this evening. The wind becomes light, low of 8. Tomorrow, mix of sun and cloud. The wind northwest gusting to 50 and a high of 22. Sunny on Saturday, high 25. Cloudy for Sunday, high 22.
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92.9 The Bull, Ella Langley with Choosing Texas. Heading towards 11 o'clock. I'm Pat Dubois. Hope you're doing spectacularly this morning. Why did that come out in weird syllables? We got Barry's tickets up on our socials right now. Go and get your guesses in. It's a guess the amount of jelly beans kind of thing, except unlike guess the amount of jelly beans, which are traditionally in a jar, which has partly, when you're guessing the amount of jelly beans in a jar, you are saying, I am okay with not seeing some of these jelly beans. The Saskatoon berries on this cutting board, you can see all of them. There is nothing hidden from you. The amount that is on the screen is the amount that there is. If you guess them and you're correct, then you might win some berries tickets. If there's like 10 people who get it correct, we'll put in a draw because we have like three pairs. If no one gets it correct, we'll go with whoever the closest. Good luck. Yeah.

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929 The Bull, Adam Johnson with Get to Forgetting You as we are entering the 11 o'clock hour here today. I'm Pat Dubois. We're going to be doing my yearly favorite thing. I do love a list. I do love a list. Clayton love lists maybe a little more than me, but I'm still definitely a list guy, and there's a few lists that I do look forward to every year, and ever since the world started getting super weird in the last 10 years, in my opinion, I've looked forward to this list even more, and that is the most unusual baby names of the year, because they just released the 2025 edition of actual names people gave their kids, and I think we could all use a laugh.

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15: This is Venice Ferguson with your Saskatoon weather. There is a slight chance of showers this morning. Cloudy today. The wind northwest 40 gusting to 60 and a high of 20. It clears this evening. The wind becomes light, low of 8. Tomorrow, mix of sun and cloud. The wind northwest gusting to 50 and a high of 22. Sunny on Saturday, high 25. Cloudy for Sunday, high 22.
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0: 92.9 The Bull. Jordan Davis featuring Luke Bryan. That one is called By Dirt. The most unusual baby names of 2025. Let's get after it. One of the couple of lists I actually look forward to every year. This one and the what words did they add to the dictionary? Those are the two. Why? Well, this one's funny. But the dictionary one is usually because half the time they're not even words. They're like a three word phrase or something. This year, it'll definitely be something maxing, but that's a different discussion for a different day. Because today, it's baby names. Are you ready to do this? I don't think you are.
1: Pat Dubois on The Bull.
0: All right. These are names that were given to 10 or fewer kids in Canada and the United States within the last 12 months. Let's start with girls. Infant girl. That is a name. Infant girl, all one word. It seems like an attempt at a superhero. Tsunami, spelt like tsunami. Maybelline, spelt like Maybelline. Linen. Earth. Elysium. Mattel. Oh, like the toys. Beretta. There are at least two or three children in the States or Canada right now with the first name Beretta. For boys, it's even better. Demon, Oxford, Bullion, and Billion. Imagine you go to school and one of you, and then there's another kid there who had similar parents to you, and your name is Bullion, and his parents named him Billion, and you're like, man, I could have had a much cooler name if my parents had just ditched the U. Howdy, there's kids named Howdy. Papa, that's confusing. Matrix. Three. What? I find it strange that men, that for boys, there's at least a few kids who have had the first name three, spelt like the number, T-H-R-E-E. But women, for girls, there's no 11. Didn't Stranger Things just end? Wouldn't that make the most sense if you're doing number names? For dudes, there's also Utah, Corduroy, and Chaos.

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8: I'm Lena Iraki with your Saskatoon weather. Today, cloudy, high 20, wind northwest gusting to 60. Tonight, clearing this evening, wind northwest gusting to 50 and wind becoming light this evening and a low of 8. Tomorrow, a mix of sun and cloud, wind becoming northwest gusting to 50 in the morning and a high of 22. This weekend is a mixed bag regarding weather, with Saturday expected to be sunny with a high of 25 and Sunday expected to be cloudy with a high of 22.
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1: Good afternoon. I'm Lena Iraqi with your news for Thursday, August 6th. The Saskatoon Police Service have arrested a 15-year-old in connection to Saskatoon's fifth homicide of the year. The boy was arrested yesterday and has since been charged with second-degree murder. The homicide in question took place in the evening of April 15th. Occupational Health and Safety and the Saskatoon Police continue to investigate after a 41-year-old man died in an industrial accident in the city's Meadow Green neighborhood Thursday. The accident happened shortly before 2 p.m. in the 300th block of Meadows Parkway. Police say the man was working on a construction site when he was struck by a piece of heavy equipment. He was pronounced dead on the scene. No name is being released. Crops are rapidly developing in the drier southern and western areas of the province. Saskatchewan Agriculture's weekly crop report says early seeded crops in these regions are nearly maturity. Additional showers would help to fill in later seeded crops. The City of Saskatoon has ratified a new contract with the union representing 130 unionized water and wastewater treatment workers. QP Local 47 says there will be a 13.5% wage increase over the 5.5-year deal. The Saskatchewan RCMP is warning the public and businesses following a series of fraud-related occurrences that have taken place across the province. The businesses targeted by the activity mainly worked in supply for heavy-duty trucking and transportation services such as automotive suppliers, tire shops, and fuel distributors. The fraud has taken place in 10 communities RCMP know of. No charges have been laid as of yet. Starting tomorrow, the median at the intersection of Idlewild Drive and 71st Street will be closed. Traffic on 71st Street will be required to turn right onto Idlewild Drive, and left turns off Idlewild Drive at 71st Street will be prohibited. The closure is expected to be in place for about 3 months. In sports, before they release their roster and depth chart for tomorrow night's home game against Ottawa, the Saskatchewan Roughriders announced the signing of Canadian kicker Dawson Hodge. Hodge played 5 collegiate seasons at Wilfrid Laurier University, suiting up for 51 games. He was in the Green and White's camp last season. As for tomorrow's lineup against the Red Blacks, 2 of 3 players listed as questionable on yesterday's injury report are on the Riders' roster. But Canadian receiver Samuel Emulis has been placed on the 6-game injured list. Meanwhile, Week 10 of the CFL season starts tonight with the Argonauts playing their 4th home game of the season, officially, but for the first time in Toronto because of the World Cup of Soccer occupying BMO Field. The Argos welcome Calgary. South of the border, where the NFL is back in action as the preseason gets underway tonight with the Hall of Fame game between Arizona and Carolina. Plus, the Blue Jays are in Chicago this afternoon to face the Cubs in a makeup game originally scheduled for June 21st, but postponed because of weather. Toronto then heads to Philadelphia for this weekend. For a full schedule of today's sports events, check out cjwwradio.com. Over in weather, today cloudy, high 20, wind northwest gusting to 60. Tonight clearing this evening, wind northwest gusting to 50, and wind becoming light this evening, low 8. Tomorrow a mix of sun and cloud, wind becoming northwest gusting to 50 again in the morning, high 22. Right now it's 14 degrees in Saskatoon. I'm Lena Iraqi, and that's your news.
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5: 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Bull on Demand up until 1 o'clock. 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We got Hardy to kick it all off today. 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
15: Fitness. I'm Lena Iraki with your Saskatoon weather. Today, cloudy, high 20, wind northwest gusting to 60. Tonight, clearing this evening, wind northwest gusting to 50 and wind becoming light this evening and a low of 8. Tomorrow, a mix of sun and cloud, wind becoming northwest gusting to 50 in the morning and a high of 22. This weekend is a mixed bag regarding weather, with Saturday expected to be sunny with a high of 25 and Sunday expected to be cloudy with a high of 22.
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your horses run. It is Brett Kissel on 92.9 The Bull at 12:32. Bull on demand, half over. Keep those requests coming in at 306-938-2855. Let's fill out the rest of the hour. It's Megan Maroney. Here's Beautiful Things.

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14: I'm Lena Iraki with your Saskatoon weather. Today, cloudy, high 20, wind northwest gusting to 60. Tonight, clearing this evening, wind northwest gusting to 50 and wind becoming light this evening and a low of 8. Tomorrow, a mix of sun and cloud, wind becoming northwest gusting to 50 in the morning and a high of 22. This weekend is a mixed bag regarding weather, with Saturday expected to be sunny with a high of 25 and Sunday expected to be cloudy with a high of 22.
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16: Keep those requests coming in. We've got Marnie in Saskatoon who wants to hear the latest from Dan and Shay. It's Say So. Thanks for the request, Marnie. 306-938-2855 to keep them coming.

and Luke Bryan with their cowboy anthem that is Ride, Ride, Ride. We're getting into the home stretch of Bull on Demand today. We've got Sid in Saskatoon. He says, let's warm things up a little bit with some John Party at Night Shift.

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0: Caitlin Lanner. That is Howl on 92.9 The Bull. Just coming out of the noon hour on a very blustery and windy Thursday afternoon.
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0: No, nothing warms us up quite like the warm, fuzzy feeling of winning free stuff. And we've got some Barry's playoff tickets up for grabs. Playoffs start tomorrow. We had a little Barry count over on the 92.9 The Bull Facebook page. And there was a lot of people that thought we were trying to pull a fast one on you. No, those are not Saskatoons. Those are blueberries. I promise you, we weren't trying to trick you. Those are Saskatoon berries. And we weren't counting the logo, but I really appreciate the diligence of people giving a total with and without the logo. You know, just in case, you got to look after yourself. The answer, of course, was 187. And we contacted our winners. So congratulations to Aaron, to Tori Lee, and to Sharon. All three of you with your families are off to a Barry's playoff game tomorrow. And again, standing room only so far. So it is going to be a packed house. Being at Cairns Field, Next Gen Patch, and feeling the atmosphere as the Barry's kick off the playoff run. It's going to be unreal. Thanks to everyone for entering. Here's Ella Langley and Morgan Wallen.

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1: Blustery and windy are two things that I've said to describe the weather today. It's 16 degrees in Saskatoon right now. Will things warm up over the weekend? We'll see. We have that full forecast on the way for you.
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13: I'm Lena Iraki with your Saskatoon weather. Today, cloudy, high 20, wind northwest gusting to 60. Tonight, clearing this evening, wind northwest gusting to 50 and wind becoming light this evening and a low of 8. Tomorrow, a mix of sun and cloud, wind becoming northwest gusting to 50 in the morning and a high of 22. This weekend is a mixed bag regarding weather, with Saturday expected to be sunny with a high of 25 and Sunday expected to be cloudy with a high of 22.
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Of course, Sutherland Automotive Speedway going to come alive this Saturday night with the Bridge City 200. We're going to get a race car driver in the studio this afternoon. We'll have a chance to talk to Sam Howlett a little bit later of the Howlett Racing Team. Anything you've always wanted to ask a race car driver, hit us up at 306-938-2855. Here's Dean Brody.

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2: I'm Lena Iraki with your Saskatoon weather. Today, cloudy, high 20, wind northwest gusting to 60. Tonight, clearing this evening, wind northwest gusting to 50 and wind becoming light this evening and a low of 8. Tomorrow, a mix of sun and cloud, wind becoming northwest gusting to 50 in the morning and a high of 22. This weekend is a mixed bag regarding weather, with Saturday expected to be sunny with a high of 25 and Sunday expected to be cloudy with a high of 22. Back in
3: across your back. It's time for another bull ride.
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6: The Bull.

There's a complete and total heater from Tim Hicks with Stompin' Ground, though I challenge you to find a Tim Hicks song that isn't a heater. I mean, even his slower songs kind of get me in that way, too. So, just a couple of days left to get yourself over to Star of Ishtar Restaurant for our final edition of Bites with the Bull. It's bittersweet, but what better place to go off than Star of Ishtar over in Sutherland? Middle Eastern cuisine done really well, and they've got some Western classics on their menu, too. We were there last week sampling it. Very, very good. 507 Gray Avenue is where that is, and we have a QR code over at the restaurant right now. If you get yourself over to there, you can have a chance to win a gift card and some Brent Butt tickets as well. But tomorrow is the last day to get yourself in on the winning. So maybe plan for lunch or supper today, maybe lunch tomorrow. Time is running out, is what I'm saying.

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12: I'm Lena Iraki with your Saskatoon weather. Today, cloudy, high 20, wind northwest gusting to 60. Tonight, clearing this evening, wind northwest gusting to 50 and wind becoming light this evening and a low of 8. Tomorrow, a mix of sun and cloud, wind becoming northwest gusting to 50 in the morning and a high of 22. This weekend is a mixed bag regarding weather, with Saturday expected to be sunny with a high of 25 and Sunday expected to be cloudy with a high of 22.
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right, it's Cody Johnson with The Fall on the home of your country, 92.9 The Ball. We got the Bridge City 200 happening at Sutherland Automotive Speedway this weekend. It's 5 p.m. on Saturday. You show up about an hour and a half early, find your seat, get yourself situated with some drinks and food, and watch as they race with the pro late models, the street stocks, and the super trucks. As far as, what it's actually going to look like on race day, a little bit later this afternoon, we're going to get race car driver Sam Howlett with the Saskatoon Media Group sponsored race car and Howlett Racing Team. He's going to join us in the studio to give us a little outline of what to expect from the Bridge City 200. Can't wait for that. Love a day out at the races. Here's Madeline Merlot.

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3: I'm Lena Iraki with your Saskatoon weather. Today, cloudy, high 20, wind northwest gusting to 60. Tonight, clearing this evening, wind northwest gusting to 50 and wind becoming light this evening and a low of 8. Tomorrow, a mix of sun and cloud, wind becoming northwest gusting to 50 in the morning and a high of 22. This weekend is a mixed bag regarding weather, with Saturday expected to be sunny with a high of 25 and Sunday expected to be cloudy with a high of 22.
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9: The Bulb.

is Chris Stapleton, White Horse, as we get closer to 3 o'clock. Around 3:45, we're going to get race car driver Sam Howlett into the studio. Just a couple of days left at the Saskatoon Fringe Festival. They've got their encore presentation, one night only, this Sunday. The show is called How to Play Guitar Poorly. It's going to be 7:30 p.m. at the Broadway Theater. Beyond that, though, like the indoor theater shows are kind of only half of what the Fringe Festival has to offer, because they have the outdoor street festival as well. All sorts of performers, artisan workshops, really good food trucks out there, too. It's kind of the stretch of the year when the Broadway District really comes alive. And only a couple of days left, so if you've been holding out, telling yourself every day, I'll go to the Fringe later. 2 days left.

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before, and I'll say it again. Saskatchewan is just absolutely bursting at the seams with musical talent. That is Cooper Trepeau with These Hands. Give him a follow on social media. See what he's got going on the weekend. Some very exciting things for sure. As we get into 3 o'clock, we're going to have Sam Howlett, race car driver with the Howlett Racing Team, in around 3:45 to talk about the Bridge City 200 this weekend. It's Ella Langley right now with Be Her.

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0: I'm Lena Iraki with your Saskatoon weather. Today, cloudy, high 20, wind northwest gusting to 60. Tonight, clearing this evening, wind northwest gusting to 50 and wind becoming light this evening and a low of 8. Tomorrow, a mix of sun and cloud, wind becoming northwest gusting to 50 in the morning and a high of 22. This weekend is a mixed bag regarding weather, with Saturday expected to be sunny with a high of 25 and Sunday expected to be cloudy with a high of 22.
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What my world spins around. It is Jordan Davis on the home of your country, 92.9 The Bull. One last day of the Saskatoon X. Crazy to think that it's all wrapping up today, right? We've got Mother on the Sasktel Grandstand stage tonight. And of course, I mean, there's the Midway rides, the food, the attractions. I mean, fun for the entire family. See you at one final day, the Saskatoon X today as they pack it in after today is all said and done. Coming up at 3:45, we're going to have race car driver Sam Howlett, pro late model driver, in to talk about this weekend's Bridge City 200. Weather and traffic update coming up. Here's Josh Stumpf. Hey.

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1: And just at a glance, traffic around the city. We have Preston northbound approaching Attridge a little bit slowed down. And then, of course, a little bit of road work on 22nd right around Avenue L. We have some people texting in about that. Southbound traffic, Idlewild, the off-ramp to get onto Circle North is looking a little slowed down as well. In terms of weather, a little bit cloudy out there today. A little chilly, too. 18 degrees and a low of 8 tonight. The sun is coming out for the tail end of the week, though. Tomorrow, sunshine, 22 degrees. It's going to be sunny again on Saturday and 24.
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4: I'm Lena Iraki with your Saskatoon weather. Today, cloudy, high 20, wind northwest gusting to 60. Tonight, clearing this evening, wind northwest gusting to 50 and wind becoming light this evening and a low of 8. Tomorrow, a mix of sun and cloud, wind becoming northwest gusting to 50 in the morning and a high of 22. This weekend is a mixed bag regarding weather, with Saturday expected to be sunny with a high of 25 and Sunday expected to be cloudy with a high of 22.
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0: Zimmerman and Luke Combs. That is Backup Plan 92.9 The Bull. We've got some guests in the studio with us.
1: It's Jared on The Bull.
0: All right. Well, we have the Bridge City 200 coming up this weekend, Saturday night at Sutherland Automotive Speedway. Sam Howlett has been one of the top local pro late model drivers at Sutherland Automotive Speedway, driving the number 51. He's been consistently near the front this season. He had a feature win late July, and he's expected to be a contender in this weekend's Bridge City 200. Sam is in the studio with us. Thanks for joining us, man.
2: Yeah, it's a pleasure.
0: Absolutely. For us too, man. As your 2026 season has been very strong. So going into the Bridge City 200, how much confidence do your earlier wins in the season give you going into an event like this?
2: I'm fairly confident we could repeat exactly what we did last year and finish the race with the 8-second gap between first and second.
0: And so for people that haven't been behind the wheel of one of these cars, what makes a 200 lap race different from, you know, a regular feature throughout the year? Is it, you know, more about speed or strategy or simply surviving? Like, how does that differ?
2: It's a great test of patience, your mental strength, your physical strength, your ability to keep the car under control. It's just the ultimate test we can do.
0: You go into an event like that, it almost must feel like all of your skills are being tested.
2: Yeah, it's very extreme.
0: Well, we have the entire Howlett Racing team in here. Sam's dad, Rob Howlett, is here as well. So I understand that before we get to the big feature this weekend, you guys are going to have some events happening tomorrow.
3: Yeah, we've got a display tomorrow morning starting at 11 o'clock, running until 2 o'clock at Sutherland Automotive. That's our track main sponsor, and they're on Cleveland Avenue, which is just north of Boston Pizza on 51st Street. All the drivers are going to be there. I invite all of our fans and friends and whoever wants to come out and check out the cars, check out the drivers, to pop by and say hi.
0: It's pretty cool for people that don't get to be around race cars all the time to come and get a close-up look.
3: Yeah, I don't think people really understand what it's all about, and they look at the stuff, and, you know, they're called stock cars, but, like, a Pro Late model is, there's nothing stock about it. I mean, just the name of it. Like, our car is a Camaro, but there's absolutely nothing on that car that's Camaro. It's all purpose-built for racing stuff. It's good for people to come out and see that. They have a great understanding of what it's all about when they get done checking stuff out.
0: When a family brings their little ones and those little ones see maybe they're going to get into racing someday.
3: When they're 7 years old, we can put them in a Bandolero. That's where Sam started.
0: Well, and back to you, Sam. So you're going to be racing in front of a hometown crowd this weekend. So I'm just curious, from your perspective, does that add pressure, or does hearing the loud hometown cheers fuel your win even more?
2: I generally don't have a lot of people cheering for me in the crowd, so it doesn't really bother me too much.
0: Well, let's change that this weekend. Again, the Bridge City 200 starts at 5 o'clock at Sutherland Automotive Speedway this Saturday. Sam, in a perfect Saturday night, if it all goes according to plan and it goes your way, what do you think is the key here? You know, is there one part of your car or your setup or your race strategy that you think might put you into one step closer to victory lane on Saturday?
2: We just gotta pray that we got good tires. We really got screwed up previous race day due to a bad set, but if we got good tires on it, I know we have a good setup in the car. I just gotta drive it fast and clean, and I'll drive it to the front and win.
0: If somebody's never been out to the races before, what would you say to them to convince them to come out and watch?
2: It's loud, it's fast, and there's some good carnage every once in a while.
0: It's addictive, isn't it?
2: It's pretty fun.
0: Well, I cannot wait. Having been to the races, there really is nothing like it. Being in that crowd, hearing the roar of the engines as they go by, and that is happening this weekend. 5 o'clock, the gates open at 3 o'clock, so get there a little bit early. Grab yourself a bite, grab a drink, find your seat, get yourself situated, and get ready for an awesome night of racing. Howlett Racing Team, Sam and Rob Howlett in the studio with us. You guys, best of luck this weekend, and thank you so much for being here.
2: Yeah, thank you.
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3:52. That is Brett Kissel. Never Have I Ever. 92.9 The Bull. You got Jared this afternoon. I just realized I kind of messed up. I had the race car driver in here, and I didn't even play The Races On. What am I doing? Do I even work at a country station? Let's rectify that issue right here, right now.

and Estella Lefty with Boston. 92.9 The Bull. We're into 4 o'clock. Happy Thursday. The drive time commences. I'll keep an eye on traffic. If anything pops up, I'll let you know. Really excited because Ride It or Bucket is coming up at 4:20, and we're going to have a brand new Ella Langley song. So be there, be square. Here's James Barker Band.

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0: 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Well, we've hit that point in the show where it's time to count up some votes on some new music.
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0: And going Saskatchewan proud, yesterday we featured Amanda Hagel with her latest studio effort that is called Built That Way. If you need a refresher course, here's what it sounds like. Just

Amanda Hagel with her latest. So that is called Built That Way. And looking back at your votes, this song did indeed get the Ride It. 61% was the final number. So Amanda Hagel, brand new song, has been added into the Bulls playlist. And now I've been teeing it up that we're going to put the new song from Ella Langley in. The latest from Ella Langley, this is Loving Life Again.

0: Langley has got to be one of the most exciting things happening in country music. And her latest, that is Loving Life Again for Ride It or Bucket.
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0: Got a lot of yeses coming in on the PlayNow.com text line, which translates to a ride vote. The majority of people at this time tomorrow say Ride It. We're adding that song into the playlist. That's just how it works. If the majority of people say nay as opposed to yay, we won't add the song. Giving the onus to you to put the new music in. And we've had a sneak peek of this one on the 92.9 The Bull Instagram story. So head on there, get your votes heard. And then tomorrow, same bat time, same bat channel. We'll count those votes up. Though it's Ella Langley. I foresee good things happening here.
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Tucker Wetmore on your drive home, 92.9 The Bull. And speaking of the drive home, just taking a look at traffic around the city right now. If you're heading to or from Martinsville and Warman, Idyllwild right at Marquis Drive is moving pretty slow. And I'm going to say east and westbound Marquis at Idyllwild is also slow moving. And then, I mean, same thing with the other northbound Highway 16 coming in right at Marquis Drive and Beam Road is moving a little bit slow coming into the city as well. And then if you're on Preston coming away from College, Preston northbound right at Attridge is a little bit slowed down too. So if there's any issues in traffic trouble, road drama of any kind, let me know on the playnow.com text line. Just don't do it while you're driving, okay? And I'll pass the word along to all the other commuters. Getting closer to 5 o'clock, it is Vincent Mason. Here's Wish You Well.

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1: All right, traffic right after this. On that drive home. Northbound traffic on Warman Road right before Circle Drive is backed up by a few city blocks now. It's a little bit slow moving that way. And then if you're heading either north of the city towards Martinsville, Warman, or coming back, Idyllwild and Marquis is tied up all four directions right now as well. Any issues in traffic, feel free to let us know on the playnow.com text line at 306-938-2855. Saskatoon, 18 degrees. We're going to cool down to 8 tonight. It's going to be kind of cloudy. Sunshine coming out tomorrow, though. 22 and 24 degrees on Saturday.
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1: Horseback. That is Cody Johnson, a cowboy legend in the making for sure. So coming up at the end of August, we got Trucktastic back on at Prairie Land. It is a children's expo, Saturday, August 29th. It's going to be on that day from 10 till 4. And it's all about getting the kids closer to heavy equipment, work vehicles, recreational machines, the things that you usually see from a distance. Well, the kids can climb aboard, explore the vehicles, meet the men and the women who operate them as well. And maybe, who knows, inspiring future careers. 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And keep listening. In the coming weeks, we'll have some to give away, too.

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than mine. It is Parmalee 92.9 The Bull. I was just about inclined to say that we're a couple weeks out from Folk Fest, but no, we're a week out from Folk Fest. Where does the time go? 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The food is my favorite part, but I mean, that's not surprising. My whole life revolves around food. Folk Fest is going to be on next week, and if you want to grab those tickets, go to thebull.ca. Yeah.

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